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He started from the tip of my brow, and my eyes were wide open, curious and childlike. I am a crimson-colored feather.

Y'all ain't from around here, are you? 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The swamp.

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1: I'm introducing to the world one and only Junior Mervyn from those time until this time and forever. The big song called Police and Thief. Them still are roam the street, I am.

suitcase in my hand. Well, it's hard to tell, it's hard to tell. And all your love in vain, all your love.

Frankie shot old Albert, and she shot him 3 or 4 times. Says, "Stroll back, got to smoke him a gun, let me see his Albert dine. He's my man, and he done me wrong.

Frank and the judge walked down the stand, they walked out side by side. The judge says to Frank, hey, you're gonna be justified for killing a man, and he done you wrong.

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Well, I was passed about an hour ago, a guy you call Alice Pride. He's your man, and he done you wrong.

started out in search of ordinary things. How much of a tree bends in the wind?

ended up in search of ordinary things, like how can a wave possibly be? I started running, and the concrete turned to sand. I started running.

quotations from the New York Stock Exchange. Heart attacks up 2 3/4. Mental illness split 3-4-1. Ulcers up 1. General chaos. That's general chaos is up 1.

Introducing to the world, one and only Junior Mervyn from those time until this time and forever. The big song called Police and Thief. Them still are roam the street, I am.

I say, come on now, get together, smile on your brother, try to love one another right now.